you do what they told ya. Now you do what they told ya. Now you do what they told ya. 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

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And now you do what they told you. 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

0: Morning Rock en Astral es gracias a Banco Integral, tu banco MIPE, Unipatch Dolor y Unipatch Fiebre de Laboratorios Fardel. Óptima, Sociedad de Ahorro y Crédito.
1: What we've got here is failure to communicate. Some men you just can't reach. So you get what we had here last week, which is the way he wants it. Well, he gets it. I don't like it.

dark road at night or strolling through the park. When the light begins to change us,

Woe to you, O earth and sea, for the devil sends the beast with wrath, because he knows the time is short. Let him who hath understanding reckon the number of the beast, for it is a human number. Its number is 666.